0: Classic Rock at Night, Peter Gabriel and Sledgehammer. Sam Roberts on the way after Cheap Trick.
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0: Rolling through your Thursday night, stepping into the long weekend early. Happy Friday Eve. 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

0: Classic Rock at Night with Sam Roberts. And where have all the good people gone? Perhaps heading north for the long weekend. The May 2-4, we're on the edge of that. Going to be a beautiful weekend to get away. There's a new biopic coming about Ozzy and Sharon. Now, we knew this was going to come at some point, but Jack Osbourne says it's going to come out in 2028. Now, I don't know if I speak for the entire human population, but we may just prefer an Ozzy biopic. Sorry, Sharon.
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14: Tonight, it'll be mainly cloudy with the chance of showers. We'll get to a low of 7. Tomorrow, look for sunshine and a high of 19. And on Saturday, we'll start the long weekend with a mix of sun and cloud, the chance of showers, and a high of 20. 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

0: classic rock at night when something stands for nothing. Headstones for you. Jimi Hendrix and Joe Pesci have something in common. They were both in the same band in the early 1960s. Now, this was before Jimmy became Jimmy and before Joe became Joe. The band was called Joey D and the Starlighters, and they both played guitar for the same band. I think that's funny. I mean, not funny odd, funny funny. You know, funny.
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10: Tonight, it'll be mainly cloudy with the chance of showers. We'll get to a low of 7. Tomorrow, Look for sunshine and a high of 19. And on Saturday, we'll start the long weekend with a mix of sun and cloud, the chance of showers, and a high of 20. I'm Joseph Godin. 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

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That's Blondie for your Thursday night. Tomorrow, the world's hardest trivia game comes up again at 6:50. 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

0: Classic Rock at Night with American Idiot. There's Green Day. How I love Canada. The Tragically Hip announced they're giving us a landmark live album called Live July 22, August 20, 2016, showcasing performances from their final Man Machine Poem tour. This is going to be released on August 21st. Now, the following night, August 22nd, the band's final show will be rebroadcast at 7 p.m. right across CBC. When this was first broadcast, millions of Canadians tuned in to watch the final show, and we'll do it again on August 22nd. The Hip formed in 1984, selling over 12 million albums in Canada and collected 17 Juno Awards. How I love Canada.
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9: Tonight, it'll be mainly cloudy with the chance of showers. We'll get to a low of 7. Tomorrow, look for sunshine and a high of 19. And on Saturday, we'll start the long weekend with a mix of sun and cloud, the chance of showers, and a high of 20. 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
9: Tonight, it'll be mainly cloudy with a chance of showers. We'll get to a low of 7. Tomorrow, look for sunshine and a high of 19. And on Saturday, we'll start the long weekend with a mix of sun and cloud, the chance of showers, and a high of 20. I'm Joseph Godin. 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
3: Today, we'll have a mix of sun and cloud with fog patches dissipating this morning. We'll get to a high of 18. Tonight, look for clear skies and a low of 7. Tomorrow, we'll start the Victoria Day long weekend with a mix of sun and cloud, the chance of showers and a high of 21. And on Sunday, look for a return to sunshine and a high of 22. I'm Joseph Godin. 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
6: Today, we'll have a mix of sun and cloud with fog patches dissipating this morning. We'll get to a high of 18. Tonight, look for clear skies and a low of 7. Tomorrow, we'll start the Victoria Day long weekend with a mix of sun and cloud, the chance of showers and a high of 21. And on Sunday, look for a return to sunshine and a high of 22. I'm Joseph Godin. 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
1: Today, we'll have a mix of sun and cloud with fog patches dissipating this morning. We'll get to a high of 18. Tonight, look for clear skies and a low of 7. Tomorrow, we'll start the Victoria Day long weekend with a mix of sun and cloud, the chance of showers, and a high of 21. And on Sunday, look for a return to sunshine and a high of 22. I'm Joseph Godin. 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
3: Today, we'll have a mix of sun and cloud with fog patches dissipating this morning. We'll get to a high of 18. Tonight, look for clear skies and a low of 7. Tomorrow, we'll start the Victoria Day long weekend with a mix of sun and cloud, the chance of showers and a high of 21. And on Sunday, look for a return to sunshine and a high of 22. I'm Joseph Godin. 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

0: this long weekend. We've got the playlist for all of it. Album cuts long weekend. Skipping the overplayed singles and cranking up the deep cuts that make classic rock albums legendary.
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2: Today, we'll have a mix of sun and cloud with fog patches dissipating this morning. We'll get to a high of 18. Tonight, look for clear skies and a low of 7. Tomorrow, we'll start the Victoria Day long weekend with a mix of sun and cloud, the chance of showers, and a high of 21. And on Sunday, look for a return to sunshine and a high of 22. 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
1: Welcome back to your Wake Up Call for our Friday morning. Again, heading into our Victoria Day long weekend, York in for Chris this morning. Here's a few things you may want to talk about around the water cooler today and over the long weekend. A Big Bang Theory spinoff, Stewart Fails to Save the Universe, is arriving on HBO Max July 23rd. They have a 10-episode first season. The PGA Championship is underway at Pennsylvania's Aronimink Golf Club. Katy Perry will perform at the World Cup opening ceremony on June 12th, along with Future, Anita, Lisa, Rima, and Tyla. Madonna, BTS, and Shakira will perform at the halftime show during the World Cup finale. That game is happening in New Jersey. Stephen Colbert says that right after his final show next Thursday on CBS, he's got to clear out. He was told he had one day to get out, and so he's already packed up his office. Tomorrow is the Preakness, horse racing second jewel in the Triple Crown. However, Golden Tempo, who won the Kentucky Derby, is not running. And this year, it's not at Pimlico, which is undergoing a massive renovation. It'll be held at Laurel Park in Maryland. Iron Honor is the favorite, followed by Taj Mahal, Chip Honcho, and Incredibolt. And at 81 years old, Eric Clapton doesn't have to put up with any disrespect from the audience. Back on May 7th, when he was performing in Madrid, he was hit by a vinyl record sleeve thrown from the audience. And that was it. Concert over. His tour does continue, though, with shows in Germany, UK, and the US before ending at the Crossroads Guitar Festival. And CBS has announced the season 28 of Big Brother. That will premiere on July 9th. More of your Wake Up Call coming up as we take you in to your Victoria Day long weekend.
0: It's officially time for Stanley Cup chaos and another emotional roller coaster of NHL playoffs. 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
9: Today, we'll have a mix of sun and cloud with fog patches dissipating this morning. We'll get to a high of 18. Tonight, look for clear skies and a low of 7. Tomorrow, we'll start the Victoria Day long weekend with a mix of sun and cloud, the chance of showers and a high of 21. And on Sunday, look for a return to sunshine and a high of 22. I'm Joseph Godin. 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

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A Victoria Day long weekend is here. Oh, yeah, and it's looking pretty good. As a matter of fact, as far as Mother Nature goes, starting with today, a mix of sun and clouds, no mention of any rain, the high reaching 18. Now, tomorrow could be the only blip in our long weekend as we'll start off with sunshine tomorrow morning. We do have increasing clouds as the day goes along, so there is a slight chance of a late day shower, maybe into the evening as well, and the high reaching 18. But then we get to the second half of the weekend. Sunday, sunshine with the high reaching 22. Monday, Victoria Day, sunshine and warm, high reaching 26. And we could be flirting with 30 degrees on Tuesday, but we'll take a closer look to that as we get closer to the end of the weekend. But right now, looking like a pretty nice Victoria Day long weekend. So that in mind, with what's your take today, I want to know, what are your Victoria Day long weekend plans? Join in the conversation on our X feed, TikTok, Facebook, or text me 1-866-724-1079. Looking for your Victoria Day long weekend plans. I have Canada's top stories coming up with your wake-up call. John Cougar Mellencamp on the way, and here's Supertramp. 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
1: It's Friday, May 15th. A mix of sun and cloud today, the high in the upper teens. Right now, it's 8 degrees. Good morning. I'm John Brenner. A 42-year-old woman is facing charges following a reported shoplifting on Spring Street in Coburg this week. OPP in Northumberland are saying thank you for the overwhelming show of support following the loss of Sergeant Brandon Malcolm. Police say community members, first responders, and partner police services came together in recent days to honor Malcolm's life and service. Residents across Northumberland should prepare for several municipal closures during the Victoria Day long weekend. In Coburg, municipal buildings, including Victoria Hall, the community center, and the public library, will be closed on Monday. Coburg Transit will continue regular operation. In Port Hope, municipal offices, the transfer station, and library branches will close for the holiday. Transit service will not operate on Monday. Emerging filmmakers in the region take center stage during this weekend's Eye to Eye showcase in Coburg. Richard Stoltenberg, who's with Host Film Access Northumberland, tells us the event has evolved into something focused entirely on helping young creators grow.
2: We decided that what was really important to us was to be able to focus on where we thought we could have the most impact. So we've moved from being a traditional film festival to being a launch pad for emerging filmmakers.
1: Sunday's Eye to Eye showcase is at City Hall. In sports, the Canadiens have taken a 3-2 series lead by winning last night's NHL playoff away game in Buffalo, 6-3 over the Sabres. The Golden Knights won their series in 6 by defeating the Ducks 5-1. Montreal has taken the early lead in the PWHL Walter Cup Final, winning Game 1 on home ice 3-2 in overtime against Ottawa. The next time you're scrolling through your phone, visit northumberlanddaily.ca to see what the county is talking about. Northumberland's three-day weather is next.
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1: A mix of sun and cloud today, the high 18. Clear tonight, the low 7. Increasing cloudiness tomorrow with a chance of late afternoon showers, Saturday's high 18. Sunny on Sunday, the high 22. Right now, it's 8. Today's UV index is 7. That's high. 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I'm John Brenner. 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
0: Good morning. It's a new day. The coffee's on, and we're ready to make it a rockin' day. 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
8: And good morning. It is 6:05. Happy Friday. Heading into our Victoria Day long weekend. Now, let's just call it. We're already there, right?
9: Victoria Day long weekend ahead, as we just heard from John. Pretty nice forecast for the weekend, too. So certainly looking forward to it. Lots to get to this morning. I'm going to have a conversation with Brian Vollmer. He is the founder and lead singer of Helix and still going strong. Brian will join me just after 8 o'clock this morning. Coming up today, it's Coburg Police Coffee with an police officer. This is happening with Constable Begley at Rosaria's Bakery. I'll give you details on that coming up through the morning. We're going to play World's Hardest Trivia with a question just before 7. And what's your take today with a pretty good forecast for your Victoria Day long weekend? I want to know, what are your long weekend plans? What are you going to do to take advantage of this beautiful weekend? Join in the conversation on our X feed, TikTok, Facebook, or text me 1-866-724-1079. What are you doing on this Victoria Day long weekend? You got a tradition that you always do, despite the weather? Let me know. Judas Priest leads us into our Friday morning. You've got another thing coming. 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

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It is 6:15 on your Friday morning, heading into our Victoria Day long weekend, and it's going to be a beautiful weekend. Want to know, what are your weekend plans? Let us know with what's your take. Check your long weekend forecast for you right through Monday, looking not bad at all. And today is Coffee with a Cop with the Coburg Police Service. I'll give you details on when you can join Constable Begley for a coffee and a snack this morning. That's coming up. So it's Honeymoon Suite, and here are the Foo Fighters, Everlong. 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

0: 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There is Honeymoon Suite with Feel It Again. It is 6:23, Good Friday morning, heading into our Victoria Day long weekend, and it's not looking bad at all. Starting today with a mix of sun and clouds, high getting up to 18 degrees, clear tonight down to 7. Now, tomorrow is the only possible blip on our long weekend forecast. We'll start off with sunshine. We'll see increasing clouds as we get into the afternoon, and now there's a slight chance of an afternoon or evening shower, the high getting up to 18. Just a few clouds overnight into Sunday morning. Sunday's looking great. Nothing but sunshine with a high at 22, and even better for holiday Monday, Victoria Day, sunshine with a high of 26. So I want to know, with what's your take today? What are you doing this weekend, this long weekend? What are your Victoria Day plans? Maybe it's a tradition, camping, backyard cookouts. Let me know. Join in the conversation on our X feed, TikTok, Facebook, or text me 1-866-724-1079. Right now in Coburg, we're sitting at 8 degrees, 6 degrees in Alderville First Nation. And coming up this morning as part of Police Week, you can join the Coburg Police at Rosaria's Bakery on King Street with a coffee with a cop. That's hard to say. It's Constable Bagley that's going to be on hand. He's tall, probably the tallest police officer I've ever seen. You can stop by for a coffee and a snack at Rosaria's Bakery. That is on King Street, 123 King Street West. Really, it's an informal way for you to connect with your local police. Ask questions or just drop by and say hello. That goes from 10 until noon today. Once again, at Rosaria Bakery Cafe. That's at 123 King Street West in Coburg. And trust me, Constable Bagley's a really nice guy. You'll have a great time for sure. And let's see. It is 6:25. John Brenner is standing by in the Classic Rock 107.9 newsroom. He has a local update for us, and I have Trooper to help get us there. Hang on.
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1: It's Friday, May 15th. A mix of sun and cloud today, the high in the upper teens. Right now it's 7. Good morning, I'm John Brenner. Rental rates are falling across Ontario. A new report from Rentals.ca and Urban Nation show rents declined 5.2% year over year, one of the largest drops in the country. Municipal offices and services across Cobourg, Port Hope, and Brighton will be affected by the Victoria Day holiday Monday. Cobourg Transit will continue operating on a regular schedule despite municipal building closures. Port Hope residents should note there will be no transit service on Monday. The Jack Burger Sports Complex pool will operate on modified hours from noon until 4. Heading into the holiday weekend, make sure you're aware of local fireworks and burn permit regulations. A free filmmaking showcase is coming to Victoria Hall Sunday, giving young local creators a chance to connect directly with film and television professionals. Film Access Northumberland is hosting the Eye to Eye Showcase, and Vice Chair Richard Stoltenberg says networking and mentorship opportunities are a major part of the day.
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1: 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In sports, last night's playoff win in Buffalo earned the Canadiens a 3-2 series lead. Montreal doubled the Sabres 6-3. Las Vegas will advance to the next playoff round after downing the Ducks 5-1 to win that series in 6. In the PWHL Walter Cup Final, Montreal won at home against Ottawa 3-2 in overtime to win Game 1 of the series. The next time you're scrolling through your phone, visit northumberlanddaily.ca to see what the county is talking about. Northumberland's three-day weather is next.
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5: 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And Tuesday on Wednesday, all down the line.
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5: 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So again, Victoria Day Monday's garbage recycling and green bin collection is going to be bumped to the next day. 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
0: 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Three-day pinpoint weather.
1: A mix of sun and cloud today, the high 18. Clear tonight, the low 7. Increasing cloudiness tomorrow with a chance of late afternoon showers, Saturday's high 18. Sunday will be sunny, the high 22. Right now, it's 7. Today's UV index is 7. That's high. 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I'm John Brenner. 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

0: Classic Rock 107.9. There's Brian Adams with This Time. It is 6:41. We're looking at a mix of sun and clouds today. High getting up to 18. Right now, we're going in the wrong direction. Sitting at 7 degrees in Coburg. We are at 6 degrees right now in Welcome.
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0: All right, so we're going into a beautiful Victoria Day long weekend. The only blip may be late in the day tomorrow and tomorrow evening with a slight chance of rain. But other than that, sun and clouds, sunshine Sunday and Monday with highs in the low to mid-20s. Oh, yeah. So I want to know, with a beautiful weekend ahead, traditional Victoria Day long weekend, the unofficial kickoff to summer in Canada, what are your plans? Do you have any plans you do every year? Maybe it's the first time you go camping, you open up the cottage. Let me know your plans for the long weekend. You can join in the conversation, as always, on our X feed, TikTok, Facebook, or text me, 1-866-724-1079. First up is Gene, who's going to work and chase butterflies, and I could have predicted that answer. Great one from Gene. Pat says, finally getting the 1969 Zetter out. Yeah, you know what? It's been a horrible spring to be able to do that, to get it out early this year, eh, Pat? But finally getting it out this weekend. Pam's going to open their pool and enjoy the backyard oasis. And then goes on to wish everyone a wonderful weekend. I'm going to try and get our pool open as well. A few repairs had to happen over the last few weeks. Brian just texted in saying, headed to the cottage, but worried about black flies. That's funny. I haven't seen a mosquito yet or a black fly, anything like that. Mark Hansen was talking about a lot of mosquitoes down around the waterfront, but none where I am, and we can keep it that way for sure. What about you? What are you doing for your long weekend? Victoria Day long weekend. Joining the conversation, X-Feed, TikTok, Facebook, or text me, 1-866-724-1079.
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0: Classic Rock 107.9. There's Bruce Springsteen with Dancing in the Dark. It is 6:53. Good Friday morning. Heading into our Victoria Day long weekend. A mix of sun and clouds today. Not bad at all to wrap the week. The high to reach 18. Right now in Coburg, we are still sitting at 7 degrees. Workworth right now, it is 6.
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0: All right, so one more time this week, we'll see if we can get your name on the Classic Rock 107.9 World's Hardest Trivia Wall of Fame. Question today is this. Just over 40% of those surveyed regret spending more than they can afford when it comes to this. 40% of those surveyed regret spending more than they can afford when it comes to this. What is it? 1-866-724-1079. 40% of those surveyed regret spending more than they can afford when it comes to this. What is it? Let's see. Kat says her car. It's not their car. Gene says wedding. That's not it. Dan says wife. No, that's not it. Vacation from Rick and Joey. Nope, that's not it. Graham says house. Not what we're looking for either. 1-866-724-1079 is the number to text in your guesses. Just over 40% of those surveyed regret spending more than they can afford when it comes to this. Another one for house from Gene. Nope. Clothes from Kat. That's not it. Natalie also in with wedding. That's not it. Another one for car. Takeout from Kat. That's not it. Hairdo from Gene. Nope. There's a Dan's got it. I'm looking for device. He said phone. Same thing. So, 40% of people surveyed regret spending more than they can afford on their phone or their device. Congratulations, Dan. Your name once again on the Classic Rock 107.9 World's Hardest Trivia Wall of Fame. We'll get into some brand new questions next week. It's a long weekend, so we'll get into them on Tuesday.
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1: It's Friday, May 15th. A mix of sun and cloud today, the high in the upper teens. Right now it's 7. Good morning, I'm John Brenner. A Coburg man is facing several serious charges after police executed a search warrant as part of an ongoing investigation. Officers searched a residence on King Street East during an investigation involving alleged child sexual abuse and drug trafficking. A 53-year-old Coburg man was charged with several offenses, including making or accessing child sexual abuse material and possession for the purpose of trafficking methamphetamine. With Safe Boating Awareness Week beginning tomorrow during the Victoria Day long weekend, Northumberland OPP reminds you to wear life jackets while out on the water. Film Access Northumberland says community support plays a major role in helping young filmmakers continue pursuing creative careers. The organization's Eye to Eye showcase is on Sunday at Victoria Hall in Coburg, and it's free to attend. Vice Chair Richard Stoltenberg says the event is about more than entertainment.
2: This is a community event with a real purpose. 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
1: Stoltenberg says attendees will have opportunities to meet filmmakers, industry guests, and support local emerging talent. You can learn more at northumberlanddaily.ca. In sports, Montreal is a win away from winning its playoff series with Buffalo. The Canadiens defeated the Sabres 6-3 to take a 3-2 series lead. Montreal will have home ice advantage in Saturday's Game 6. The Golden Knights Duck series is over. Las Vegas 1-6 after defeating Anaheim 5-1. Montreal's 3-2 at home win in overtime last night gives the team a 1-0 PWHL Walter Cup final lead over Ottawa. The next time you're scrolling through your phone, visit northumberlanddaily.ca to see what the county is talking about. Northumberland's three-day weather is next.
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1: A mix of sun and cloud today, the high 18. Clear tonight, the low 7. Increasing cloudiness tomorrow with a chance of late afternoon showers, Saturday's high 18. Sunday will be sunny, the high 22. Right now it's 7. Today's UV index is 7. That's high. 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

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It is 7:14. We're up to 9 degrees now on our way up to a high of 18 with a mix of sun and clouds heading into our Victoria Day long weekend. We did get a winner with World Chartist Trivia. In case you missed it, I'll recap the question and give you the answer coming up. I got Colin James on the way. Right now, here are the Offspring.

rise and shine, my friend. Or just hit the snooze button for the 10th time. 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

0: Classic Rock 107.9, Colin James. There is Just Came Back. It is 7:22. We got a mix of sun and clouds today. High getting up to 18 to take us into our Victoria Day long weekend. Right now in Coburg, we are sitting at 9 degrees. Roseneath right now, it is 7. And we did get a winner with World's Hardest Trivia. The question this morning, just over 40% of those surveyed regret spending more money than they can afford when it comes to this. Some of the incorrect guesses, sports, shoes, their home, hairdo, alcohol, car, vacation. And none of those were correct. It was Dan that got it this morning, and the answer is their device or their phone. So congratulations, Dan. Your name once again on the Classic Rock 107.9 World's Hardest Trivia Wall of Fame. And today marks a sad anniversary. Constable Chris Garrett of the Coburg Police Service remembered as one of our community's most significant and tragic line of duty losses. Today is the anniversary. It was back on May 15th. In 2004, in the early morning hours, around 3 a.m. or so, he responded to a 911 call reporting a robbery in the parking lot of the old Coburg Hospital. It was a deliberate trap. When Garrett was interviewing the alleged victim, he was suddenly attacked with a knife and mortally wounded. And despite being injured, though, he did draw his firearm and pursued the attacker, fired multiple shots, and managed to wound the suspect before collapsing. The suspect had other plans. He was going to cause a lot more damage in town. Constable Garrett was Coburg's first officer killed in the line of duty, left behind his spouse and two children. He was awarded posthumously the Star of Courage. It was 22 years ago today, and I remember that morning very well. I had basically just started about a month before here at the radio station and was driving in. I was doing early mornings on Saturdays and Sundays, and that morning I was driving in and I got stopped by the OPP coming over the 401 into town as I was going to get my coffee, and then coming back to go to the studio was stopped again, and he knew something was up, and it wasn't long before we found out. Constable Chris Garrett, a tragic memory on this date today from 2004. May he continue to rest in peace.
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1: It's Friday, May 15th. A mix of sun and cloud today, the high in the upper teens. Right now it's 9 degrees. Good morning, I'm John Brenner. A 42-year-old woman is facing charges following a reported shoplifting on Spring Street in Coburg this week. OPP in Northumberland are saying thank you for the overwhelming show of support following the loss of Sergeant Brandon Malcolm. Police say community members, first responders, and partner police services came together in recent days to honor Malcolm's life and service. Residents across Northumberland should prepare for several municipal closures during the Victoria Day long weekend. In Coburg, municipal buildings, including Victoria Hall, the community center, and the public library, will be closed on Monday. Coburg Transit will continue regular operation. In Port Hope, municipal offices, the transfer station, and library branches will close for the holiday. Transit service will not operate on Monday. Emerging filmmakers in the region take center stage during this weekend's Eye to Eye showcase in Coburg. Richard Stoltenberg, who's with Host Film Access Northumberland, tells us the event has evolved into something focused entirely on helping young creators grow.
2: We decided that what was really important to us was to be able to focus on where we thought we could have the most impact. So we've moved from being a traditional film festival to being a launch pad for emerging filmmakers.
1: Sunday's Eye to Eye showcase is at City Hall. In sports, the Canadiens have taken a 3-2 series lead by winning last night's NHL playoff away game in Buffalo, 6-3 over the Sabres. The Golden Knights won their series in 6 by defeating the Ducks 5-1. Montreal has taken the early lead in the PWHL Walter Cup Final, winning Game 1 on home ice 3-2 in overtime against Ottawa. The next time you're scrolling through your phone, visit northumberlanddaily.ca to see what the county is talking about. Northumberland's three-day weather is next.
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1: A mix of sun and cloud today, the high 18. Clear tonight, the low 7. Increasing cloudiness tomorrow with a chance of late afternoon showers, Saturday's high 18. Sunny on Sunday, the high 22. Right now it's 9. Today's UV index is 7. That's high. 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

0: Classic Rock 107.9, 5440. There is a baby ran. It is a 741. Good morning. Heading into our Victoria Day long weekend, and it's going to be beautiful. Starting today with a mix of sun and clouds, the high reaching 18. Right now in Coburg, we are sitting at 9 degrees, 8 degrees right now in Warkworth.
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0: And this morning, Amber sending in a very happy birthday to husband Tom, turning 37 today, saying happiest birthday wishes to my wonderful husband. Love you and see you after work. Jean sending in an early birthday. This one for Christine Huffman Thomas, celebrating on Sunday. Happy birthday to Christine. Jean also sending in an early one. Tomorrow, Grayson turns 36. Happy birthday, Grayson. Wishing you health and happiness on your 13,140th day. 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Kim sending a happy birthday to Sean, a 60th, which is also tomorrow. So a couple of early birthdays in there this morning. As we do our draw for this week's Pizza Hut or Triple Treat Box from Pizza Hut Coburg. 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The winner is Don. 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Wishing the boy a happy 16th from Dad. Don, Colton, congratulations. You have a triple treat box from Pizza Hut in Coburg. And we'll draw for another one 1 week from today. Make sure you get your birthdays posted on the birthday roll call page at classicrock1079.ca.
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0: 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There's Bon Jovi. You give love a bad name. It is 7:49. Good morning. We're heading into our Victoria Day long weekend with a mix of sun and clouds today. The high to reach 18 degrees. Right now in Cobourg, we are sitting at 9 degrees, 8 degrees in Brighton. It is a beautiful Friday morning. Again, long weekend. So Victoria Day Monday is a statutory holiday. So, of course, government offices are closed. Banks, municipal buildings are shut down across Northumberland. It is a week where garbage pickup is going to be bumped today, and most restaurants, gas stations, and most stores are going to be open, some just on holiday hours. Of course, the provincial government making a change, saying more places could stay open, would have the option to stay open, and many businesses are going to exercise that this coming Monday. Cobourg Transit as well, that's going to stay on a regular schedule. So basically, it doesn't hurt to plan ahead. Keep it simple. Today, tomorrow, nothing's going to be closed. Sunday, just check the signs on the doors. Just to make sure, like the grocery store in your area is going to be open, things like that, although most will be. So certainly looking forward to getting into a long weekend, the unofficial kickoff to summer here in Canada. And again, Mother Nature looks like she's going to treat us pretty good. Coming up in not long from now, about 20 minutes from now, I'm going to share with you a conversation I had with Brian Vollmer. Brian is the founder and lead singer of Helix. After 52 years, they got started back in 1974, right around there. Still going strong. Brian, a very talkative person, no doubt about it, and has a lot to share. I guarantee you'll be fascinated with some of his stories. That's coming up for you in about 20 minutes or so from now. Richard's off. John Brenner is standing by in the Classic Rock 107.9 newsroom with a local update for us. Jeff Healy is standing by to take us there. Hang on.
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2: From treesforlife.ca, Mark Cullen joins us, answering this week a question from Elise, who wants to know if her mother was right. She still hears her mother, an avid gardener, saying, don't plant until the May long weekend. And Elise is wondering if anything has changed with that or if it's still a good rule of thumb.
3: If you're in Northern Ontario or Quebec listening to us today, do not plant frost tender anything this weekend. Wait for 2 weeks. Wait for the end of May, 1st of June. If you're, let's say, Ottawa, Barrie, south of that, anywhere, southwestern Ontario, I wouldn't encourage the idea of putting frost tender plants out in terms of flowers, you know, petunias and geraniums and all that stuff. They're very, very soft, and there's no advantage to being early. The only advantage is you get the job out of the way. And if that's your attitude, well, I can't help you. It's much better to wait.
2: Well, there's a lot to be done even before getting to that planting. And if anyone's tackling that this weekend, Mark, what's one thing they can do?
3: Well, I'm emptying my composters. I remove all the finished compost that I created last year, and I put it in the garden, and I turn it in lightly. You could leave it there, and the earthworms will pull it down. Natural organic material just makes such a huge difference to your garden. And this is going to sound strange, but the leaves that fell last fall, hopefully you have access to some of them, but those leaves are actually very, very valuable. I take the leaves that fell in my yard last fall, I raked onto my vegetable garden, and I leave them there, and I simply pull them away to make a row of carrots or beets or beans or peas or whatever, and then I pull them back again. Number one, weed control. Number two, you get soil moisture retention in the soil, and eventually the leaves will break down thanks to the earthworms in your garden, and by the 1st of July, they will have disappeared. Leaves are a gift from heaven.
2: A few do's and don'ts heading into our May long weekend. You can learn more about Mark as he represents treesforlife.ca.
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1: It's Friday, May 15th. A mix of sun and cloud today, the high in the upper teens. Right now it's 7. Good morning, I'm John Brenner. Rental rates are falling across Ontario. A new report from Rentals.ca and Urban Nation show rents declined 5.2% year over year, one of the largest drops in the country. Municipal offices and services across Cobourg, Port Hope, and Brighton will be affected by the Victoria Day holiday Monday. Cobourg Transit will continue operating on a regular schedule despite municipal building closures. Port Hope residents should note there will be no transit service on Monday. The Jack Burger Sports Complex pool will operate on modified hours from noon until 4. Heading into the holiday weekend, make sure you're aware of local fireworks and burn permit regulations. A free filmmaking showcase is coming to Victoria Hall Sunday, giving young local creators a chance to connect directly with film and television professionals. Film Access Northumberland is hosting the Eye to Eye Showcase, and Vice Chair Richard Stoltenberg says networking and mentorship opportunities are a major part of the day.
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3: The Montreal Canadiens are now just one win away from the Eastern Conference Finals. The Habs doubled up the Sabres 6-3 last night after a shaky start that saw Montreal rookie goaltender Jakub Dobish allow 3 goals on the first 4 shots. Luckily for Montreal, Dobish would stop the next 31 en route to a 3-2 series lead. In the late game, Mitch Marner scored a dazzling between-the-legs goal to punch Vegas' ticket to the Western Conference Final, where they will meet the Colorado Avalanche. And in the Walter Cup, Montreal bested Ottawa 3-2 in overtime to take Game 1. I'm Matt Latour. 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
1: A mix of sun and cloud today, the high 18. Clear tonight, the low 7. Increasing cloudiness tomorrow with a chance of late afternoon showers, Saturday's high 18. Sunny on Sunday, the high 22. Right now it's 9. Today's UV index is 7, that's high. 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

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It is 8:13. Just like that, we're up to 12 degrees on our way up to a high of 18, heading into our Victoria Day long weekend. Coming up, I'm going to be joined by Brian Vollmer, founder and lead singer of Helix. Fascinating stuff. He's a fascinating guy. That's coming up after Harlequin and Innocence. Northumberland's Classic Rock 107.9.

0: Classic Rock 107.9, Harlequin and Innocence at 8:17. Oh, happy Friday. And Fridays don't get any better than the ones that are taking us into a long weekend. Victoria Day long weekend ahead with a mix of sun and clouds today in the high reaching 18. We're up to 12 degrees right now in Coburg, 10 degrees in Grafton. And the weekend's not looking bad at all. The only blip could be late in the day tomorrow and tomorrow evening. We got clear skies overnight tonight. So we're going to wake up to sunshine tomorrow morning. We do expect increasing clouds as the morning goes along. And according to Environment Canada, a slight chance of a late afternoon shower, maybe into the evening as well. Daytime high tomorrow, much like today, getting up to 18 degrees. But then, beautiful. Sunday, sunshine with a high reaching 22 degrees. And then Monday, Victoria Day Monday, sunshine with a high reaching 26. I imagine a lot of backyard fires and barbecues all fired up across Northumberland County as we celebrate Queen Victoria's birthday this weekend. All right, Canadian rock royalty, still on the road, still making music after more than 50 years. Brian Vollmer from Helix joins us now. Brian, thank you very much for taking the time to have a chat about Helix and about yourself.
1: It's great to be here.
0: So, first of all, I want you to take us right back to the very beginning, like 1974-ish in around there, so like 52 years ago. Talk to us about the genesis of Helix. How did that band, that original incarnation of the band, come together?
1: Well, I went to high school in Listowel, Ontario, and I was in the choir there with Jerry Fagan, who eventually became the voice teacher at Fanshawe College, at Fanshawe Singers. But I really was into music in high school, and then I got into rock because they used to have rock albums in the library, and you could actually sign them out, like signing out a book. And so I used to take home albums like Abbey Road and Joe Cocker and things like that, and I really get into singing rock music. And I was a fat kid with pimples, and so I didn't have a lot of friends. I was kind of socially backward, and I really gravitated towards music because it was the only thing I seemed to do half-ass well. And so when I got out of high school, I joined by the way, I auditioned for the Ontario Youth Choir, and there was about 500 students across Ontario University, high school students, auditioned, and I happened to get into the choir, which had about 60 people. And we opened up Hamilton Place with Galt McDermott, who wrote Hair, and we had Aretha Franklin's band, Rhythm Section, and Salome Bay, Nell Carter, Al Nicholson from Jesus Christ Superstar. And then from there, I went to work at Snyder's Meats in Kitchener, and that's where I met a bunch of guys, and we entered the Battle of the Bands competition at the Central Ontario Exhibition, and we won. And from there, we got a manager by the name of William Sipe. And William Sipe had been in a rock band called Poverty Train and a show band called the Great Rufus Road Machine. And for people that don't understand the difference there, back in the day, rock bands would be like, you know, Jeans T-shirt, go out there and play Cream and stuff like that. And the show bands would play whatever was on the radio, and they'd wear matching suits and do choreographed moves and stuff like that. And that's important to mention because William Sipe took Helix and he made us into a combination of both those things. We were a rock band, but we had many show band qualities. We eventually did synchronized moves and that. And so we were on the circuit from about 1974 that we were signed to Capitol Records, EMI, in 1983. We were the first band ever to tour from the Atlantic to the Pacific through the bars. That's where we really earned our spurs. And we gained a following right across the country, which was important because the record companies looked at that. They didn't want to do any more work than they had to. So if a band had a following right across the country, then that was like one thing in your favor. And we got signed to Capitol, EMI, USA in 1983, which meant that we were signed out of Los Angeles. We were never signed to the Canadian company. And from there, things escalated very quickly. We went down to the United States, and we started off touring with Molly Hatchet and Blackfoot. And then that tour fell apart, so they threw us on the Motorhead Another Perfect Day, which was anything but, kids.
0: Wow.
1: Right. Those guys at Crystal Meth, like in Lions That High, and I'd be up for 3 days drinking vodka and doing meth. But we toured from the Hartford, Connecticut, right out to a Prince's Club in Minneapolis called the First Avenue Club. And then ICM, which was our booking agency, they put us on with everybody. Heart, we did several tours, Meatloaf. But then they put us on with Greg Kinn, Michael Bolton out in California.
0: Wow.
1: And Rat, I think we played on that with on that tour. And then they sent us to, the record company sent us to England, and they bought us onto the Kiss Lick It Up tour. And Kiss had just decided they were going to go without their makeup, and their first concert was in Lisbon, Portugal, and we were the opening band, and we did 13 countries in 32 days.
0: Ooh.
1: And traveled all across Europe with Kiss, and I saw Gene Simmons at the breakfast table every morning. And Gene Simmons once said to our manager, said, Bill, that was our manager, Bill Seip, he goes, Bill, he says, your best day is like my worst day.
0: Oh, Gene.
1: But then the next album came out, Walking the Razor's Edge, with the big hit Rock You, and then things really exploded with us. We toured all the United States with Quiet Riot, Whitesnake. We were playing 20,000-seat stadiums. In between, we were doing our own gigs. So then after that, I just continued putting out my own albums. I still put out my own albums today. This year, we released Scrap Metal, which is, as I told you before, I've lost track of how many albums we get out there, but I know we have over 190 songs in my repertoire. And that album took off. We were signed to Paris Records in the United States. In Canada, I just sold through the website, and the digital comes out on IndieTunes, and they've done a great job, as has Paris Records. I did tons of interviews. The album ended up being the fastest selling album on Selecta Hits in the United States, which is the old Sam Phillips label, which was the Sun label at one time with Elvis Presley and Johnny Cash, Carl Perkins. And that's about it. It was produced by Daryl, my bass player, and Aaron Murray from town here. And Aaron's up for Producer of the Year Award, I think, with the Ontario, at the Ontario Music Award. So I always tell Aaron he's like one hit away from superstardom. The
0: right.
1: guy is really on the cutting edge of things. And Daryl's in there co-producing with him, which is a good combination because Daryl really knows what Helix is all about and how we should sound. And he has a good feel for that. And he has a hunger to be a producer. I can see it in him. And so those two guys produced five songs off the new album, and they sound just fantastic.
0: Where can people pick up Scrap Metal if they're itching for some new Helix?
1: Well, they can get it through the website, www.planethelix.com. That's the best place. And we have a link to our store on Shopify and Amazon. Postage really kills us nowadays. So that's another reason to go to the record store, so people can go to their local record store and pick up the vinyl without the hassle of paying for shipping. But if you want to support the band and get a CD or the digital download through IndieTunes, you can do that through the Helix website. And we just keep pushing up. Of course, we sell all our material at live gigs as well.
0: Brian Vollmer, thank you very much. It's been a pleasure.
1: Been a pleasure on my part, too. Thank you for having me. 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
1: It's Friday, May 15th. A mix of sun and cloud today, the high 18. Right now it's 12. Good morning, I'm John Brenner. A Coburg man is facing several serious charges after police executed a search warrant as part of an ongoing investigation. Officers searched a residence on King Street East during an investigation involving alleged child sexual abuse and drug trafficking. A 53-year-old Coburg man was charged with several offenses, including making or accessing child sexual abuse material and possession for the purpose of trafficking methamphetamine. With Safe Boating Awareness Week beginning tomorrow during the Victoria Day long weekend, Northumberland OPP reminds you to wear life jackets while out on the water. Film Access Northumberland says community support plays a major role in helping young filmmakers continue pursuing creative careers. The organization's Eye to Eye showcase is on Sunday at Victoria Hall in Coburg, and it's free to attend. Vice Chair Richard Stoltenberg says the event is about more than entertainment.
2: This is a community event with a real purpose. You know, we're celebrating young filmmakers, but we're also building something longer term, a pathway for students to develop skills, confidence, and creative ambition.
1: Stoltenberg says attendees will have opportunities to meet filmmakers, industry guests, and support local emerging talent. You can learn more at northumberlanddaily.ca. In sports, Montreal is a win away from winning its playoff series with Buffalo. The Canadiens defeated the Sabres 6-3 to take a 3-2 series lead. Montreal will have home ice advantage in Saturday's Game 6. The Golden Knights-Ducks series is over. Las Vegas 1-6 after defeating Anaheim 5-1. Montreal's 3-2 at home win in overtime last night gives the team a 1-0 PWHL Walter Cup final lead over Ottawa. The next time you're scrolling through your phone, visit northumberlanddaily.ca to see what the county is talking about. Northumberland's three-day weather is next.
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1: A mix of sun and cloud today, the high 18. Clear tonight, the low 7. Increasing cloudiness tomorrow with a chance of late afternoon showers. Saturday's high 18. Sunny on Sunday, the high 22. Right now, it's 12. Today's UV index is 7. That's high. 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I'm John Brenner. 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

0: Classic Rock 107.9. Kim Mitchell, there is a lager and ale. There'll be a few of those this Victoria Day long weekend, no doubt. 8 to take us into the weekend with a high reaching 18, 12 degrees right now in Coburg. Right now in Camborne, sitting at 10 degrees. And I just saw a short time ago this post from Jack's Barrel House in downtown Coburg, a community plea. Once again, a member of our community needs our help. The post, I'm just going to read the post for you. It says, today we're asking our amazing community to rally around two very special people to us, Karen and Greg. If you've spent any time at Jack's, you know exactly the kind of hearts they have, kind, generous, caring, and always there for others. Right now, their family is going through an incredibly difficult time as Karen's grandson, Evan, is suddenly seriously ill and receiving care at the hospital for sick children. A GoFundMe has been created to help support Karen's daughter and Evan during this heartbreaking time. 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It is 8:45. We continue our journey towards the weekend. I have the police coming up next. Hang on.
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0: Classic Rock 107.9, Bob Seger and the Silver Bullet Band, a little old-time rock and roll. I imagine that's going to be on a lot of folks' soundtrack this Victoria Day long weekend. It is 8:55, mix of sun and clouds today. No mention of any rain. High reaching 18. Right now in Coburg, we are sitting at 12 degrees in Welcome. Right now, it is 11. And don't forget, time is running out to vote for the recipients of our 2026 Northumberland Spirit Awards presented by Coburg Kia. Voting round continues at classicrock1079.ca. 50 categories. Your votes in these categories will determine who wins a 2026 Northumberland Spirit Award. Again, go to classicrock1079.ca and cast your votes. While you're there, if you want to attend our special award ceremony June 4th at the Coburg Lions Community Center, fill out the form there. We need you to RSVP just so we can keep track of how many people are coming. So that's June 4th. It's Thursday night at 6 p.m. Doesn't take very long. Not a huge time commitment, but you get the opportunity to cheer on the best right here in Northumberland County. 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All right, we are so close to our Victoria Day long weekend. We're going to get even closer with our workday kickoff. Final one of the week, 69-minute rock ride, gets underway with Toronto next.
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This is your workday kickoff. Back in the late 90s, the early 90s. The whole decade's a blur. Anyway, I used to live in upstate Michigan. Spent a year there. When it came time to come home, this is the song I was playing on my Walkman as I got on the Greyhound bus. Zeppelin and Ramble On.

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1: A mix of sun and cloud today, the high 18. Clear tonight, the low 7. Increasing cloudiness tomorrow with a chance of late afternoon showers, Saturday's high 18. Sunny on Sunday, the high 22. I'm John Brenner. 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
0: There. 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

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This is your workday kickoff, one that's taking you in to our Victoria Day long weekend. And this is where it really started for Rush. Neil Peart joins the band and everything changes. 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

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This is your workday kickoff heading into our Victoria Day long weekend. Rolling Stones have a brand new album coming out July 10th called Foreign Tongues. It sounds like it's going to be a great album. You can tell from the first single released from it. Here's the Rolling Stones, brand new, In the Stars. 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

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There's Blind Melon and No Rain as we head into our Victoria Day long weekend. That's going to wrap things up for me for today. I'll be back in with you tomorrow morning. We'll tee up all the many things that are going on throughout Northumberland County as we celebrate Queen Victoria's birthday this weekend. Chris Lucas takes over at 10. She continues our workday kickoff. I leave you with Streetheart and What Kind of Love Is This? Chris will attempt to answer that question as well. Northumberland's Classic Rock 107.9. Have a great Victoria Day long weekend.

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I'm Chris Lucas. We've been waiting for this since January, the unofficial kickoff to summer. The May long weekend. Here we are with the Cars. 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

0: 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Album cuts long weekend, skipping the overplayed singles and cranking up the deep cuts that make classic rock albums legendary.
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2: Water safety and how best practices while boating can save lives is one of our stories on the news at noon as we head into the holiday weekend. 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I'm John Brenner. 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
2: A mix of sun and cloud today, the high 18. Clear tonight, the low 7. Increasing cloudiness tomorrow with a chance of late afternoon showers, Saturday's high 18. Sunny on Sunday, the high 22. I'm John Brenner, Classic Rock 107.9, Northumberland's breaking and local news.
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A guy was locked out of his Bitcoin wallet worth nearly $400,000 for over a year because he forgot the password he created when he was stoned in college. AI helped him crack the code the password started with LOL 420.

0: Northumberland's Classic Rock, 107.9 April Wine. We love to rock. I'm Chris Lucas. They're going to be rocking tonight at Big Boys Burgers on William Street in Coburg. Yeah, it's another Friday night cruise in. You can hang out with some old friends, meet some new friends, and of course, you're going to see amazing classic cars. That is on tonight and every Friday through the season from 6 until 8:30.
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I'm Chris Lucas. Today is Pizza Party Day. By the way, frozen pizza is the most common food people keep in the freezer as a backup. And you know what people are putting on pizza now? It's a new trend. Not pineapple. Gravy.

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3: A mix of sun and cloud today, the high 18. Clear tonight, the low 7. Increasing cloudiness tomorrow with a chance of late afternoon showers, Saturday's high 18. Sunny on Sunday, the high 22. I'm John Brenner, Classic Rock 107.9. Northumberland's breaking and local news.
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You know, everybody talking about enjoying the long weekend. I just want to say thank you to everybody who will be working this weekend. Here's Poison, Classic Rock 107.9.

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0: Northumberland's Classic Rock 107.9 with 5440. I Go Blind. Hey, it's the big curbside giveaway weekend happening in Brighton. It's on tomorrow through Monday from 8 a.m. to 4 p.m. Right across Brighton. You don't need to register. Just set out any unwanted, you know, but still usable items on your curbside that you're willing to give away for free. 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
1: It will be clear tonight, the low 7 degrees. Increasing cloudiness tomorrow with a chance of late-day showers. Good afternoon, I'm John Brenner. Northumberland is rallying around the family of 8-year-old Evan Brock. The Coburg youngster suffered several seizures on Mother's Day and was hospitalized. There's an online fundraiser in support of Evan's mother, Melissa, to help cover the cost of a hotel, meals, fuel, parking, and time away from work so Melissa can be at Evan's bedside at Sick Kids Hospital in Toronto. See our web story for a link to the GoFundMe page. Ontario author and content creator Libby Ward built a large online following through candid conversations about parenting and mental health. Her book, Honest Motherhood, challenges what Ward calls the myth of the ideal mother, saying many women are on overload.
2: Because we're living in this mothering generation where we get more information than any mothering and parenting generation before, there's so much information and mothers have never been more overwhelmed.
1: Ward says she hopes her bestseller helps women feel less alone and more comfortable, stepping away from impossible standards. 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Municipal offices and services in Coburg and Port Hope will be affected this holiday weekend. Public transit will be operating in Coburg, but not in Port Hope. Jack Berger Sports Complex pool is open Monday from noon until 4. 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
3: No games tonight in the Stanley Cup playoffs, so let's look at the three teams in the conference finals and who their Conn Smythe candidate for playoff MVP is. In the East, the 8-0 Carolina Hurricanes have been backstopped by Freddie Anderson, who has a staggering 1.12 goals against and a .950 save percentage. In the West, Vegas is being led by Mitch Marner, who has 18 points in 12 games, while Colorado's Nathan MacKinnon has 13 in 9 games. Now we wait for the winner of Montreal and Buffalo, which has Game 6 tomorrow. I'm Matt Latour. 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
1: Clear tonight, the low 7, increasing cloudiness tomorrow with a chance of late afternoon showers. Saturday's high 18. Sunny Sunday, the high 23. Holiday Monday will be sunny, the high 27. Right now, it's 15 degrees. I'm John Brenner. 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

school's out for the long weekend. Northumberland's Classic Rock 107.9. I'm Chris Lucas, Alex Trebek, right? Great Jeopardy host. Do you know that he was almost the host of Hockey Night in Canada? I'll tell you why he didn't get the job. That's coming up in about 9 minutes. Here are the Kings, Classic Rock 107.9.

0: Northumberland's Classic Rock 107.9 Kings of Leon with Use Somebody. The late, great Canadian Alex Trebek. Oh, amazing host of Jeopardy. I was just reading that back in the day, he was a front runner to become the host of Hockey Night in Canada. This was back in 1971. But the network boss refused to hire him. You know why? The boss said, "We're not hiring him. We don't hire guys with mustaches."
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13: Today will be mainly sunny and we'll get to a high of 19. Tonight, look for clear skies and a low of 7. Tomorrow, we'll start the long weekend with a chance of showers late in the afternoon. We'll get to a high of 18. And on Sunday, look for sunny skies and a high of 23. 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

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A lot of people will be out on the golf courses this weekend or watching the PGA. 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
1: 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California is exploring the idea of high-speed buses that could travel up to 225 kilometers an hour on the freeways. I'm sorry, I've seen the movie Speed. No thanks. 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

0: It's officially time for Stanley Cup chaos and another emotional roller coaster of NHL playoffs. 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
0: 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While you're at work, we keep you up to date.
2: We'll have more on a Coburg woman facing charges following an alleged shoplifting incident on Spring Street, along with OPP reminding boaters to put safety first ahead of the busy Victoria Day long weekend on the water coming up at 4, 5, and 6. And bird watchers will be flocking to Presqu'île Provincial Park's Warblers and Whimbrels weekend tomorrow and Sunday to see many species of birds as they pass through to nesting grounds further north. 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
12: 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And Tuesday on Wednesday, all down the line.
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12: 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So again, Victoria Day Monday's garbage recycling and green bin collection is going to be bumped to the next day. 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
2: Today will be mainly sunny and we'll get to a high of 19. Tonight, look for clear skies and a low of 7. Tomorrow, we'll start the long weekend with a chance of showers late in the afternoon. We'll get to a high of 18. And on Sunday, look for sunny skies and a high of 23. I'm Joseph Godin. 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

0: Northumberland's Classic Rock 107.9. That is Street Heart with Snow White. Oh, it's a big weekend for gardening. People will be out looking for plants and such. Get those gardens going. Weather looks decent for that. A couple of things you may want to check out. The Coburg Garden Club's annual plant sale is happening tomorrow, 9 to noon, at the Salvation Army Church on Ballantyne Street. Also in Grafton Green Thumbs, they're hosting a plant sale at St. Andrew's United Church. That again tomorrow from 8:30 to 11:30. You can check out all the events that are happening on our website at classicrock1079.ca. Hope you have an amazing weekend. Mark Hansen is coming in next.
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Good afternoon. I'm Mark Hansen. We are free-falling our way to a terrific-looking long weekend with Tom Petty on Classic Rock 107.9.

0: long weekend. We've got the playlist for all of it. Album Cuts Long Weekend. Skipping the overplayed singles and cranking up the deep cuts that make classic rock albums legendary.
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2: Coming up in this afternoon's news, we'll have more on Ontario rents continuing to fall as national rental prices decline for a 19th straight month, as well as a major $14 billion investment announcement tied to Agnico Eagle's mining expansion plans amid growing debate over Ontario's proposed permit reforms. 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
2: Today will be mainly sunny and we'll get to a high of 19. Tonight, look for clear skies and a low of 7. Tomorrow, we'll start the long weekend with a chance of showers late in the afternoon. We'll get to a high of 18. And on Sunday, look for sunny skies and a high of 23. I'm Joseph Godin. 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

0: Northumberland's Classic Rock 107.9 with April Wine, and you could have been a lady. Good afternoon. I'm Mark Hansen, and we have got a terrific long weekend ahead of us. Tomorrow, we're looking at increasing cloudiness in the afternoon, chance of a shower in there with a high of 18. But then on Sunday, nothing but sunshine, high of 23, and Monday, sunny with a high of 27. Break out the shorts. Coming up at 3, join me for Mark's 3 Picks. 3 songs or artists that I'll share something unique in common, and you try to figure out what they've got in common.
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0: It's now time for Mark's three picks. Yeah, he knows what you like. And he brought it. Three songs, juicy, thick, and built to satisfy your 3 o'clock crave. Let's go.
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Tell me what you think the three-song connection is today. Here's our final song. It's by Loverboy on Classic Rock 107.9.

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1: We'll have more on a Coburg woman facing charges following an alleged shoplifting incident on Spring Street, along with OPP reminding boaters to put safety first ahead of the busy Victoria Day long weekend on the water coming up at 4, 5, and 6. And bird watchers will be flocking to Presqu'ile Provincial Park's Warblers and Whimbrels weekend tomorrow and Sunday to see many species of birds as they pass through to nesting grounds further north. Check our event listings for more info. 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
0: It's officially time for Stanley Cup chaos and another emotional roller coaster of NHL playoffs. 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
1: Today will be mainly sunny and we'll get to a high of 19. Tonight, look for clear skies and a low of 7. Tomorrow, we'll start the long weekend with a chance of showers late in the afternoon. We'll get to a high of 18. And on Sunday, look for sunny skies and a high of 23. I'm Joseph Godin. 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

0: Northumberland's Classic Rock 107.9 with Audio Slave and Like a Stone. Good afternoon. I'm Mark Hansen. Great to be with you on this Friday as we head into a long weekend. And we kicked off this hour with Mark's three picks, three songs or artists that all share some kind of common connection. Today it was more of a puzzle than anything else. The first song was Bohemian Rhapsody by Queen, and then Victoria by The Kinks. And then finally, Working for the Weekend by Loverboy. The answer that I was going for today was Queen, Victoria, Weekend. Congrats to everyone who figured that out today, including Rod in Hastings, Tammy and Jim in Coburg, Kevin in Castleton, and Jay in Grafton, who was all over that one today. And he's the new three picks champ, and we'll play again on Tuesday. Make note of that. Tuesday, put that in your calendar right now. We're not playing on Monday due to the holiday. And the Northumberland Spirit Awards presented by Cobra Kia is now in the voting round. 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

0: Northumberland's Classic Rock 107.9 with Colin James. Keep on loving me, baby. And it's 16 degrees outside our studios here on Telephone Road. And it looks like it's going to be a beautiful night for another cruise night at Big Boys Burgers in Coburg. There you can hang out with old friends, meet new friends, and check out all of the classic cars. It starts at 6 and goes till dusk. And for more info, see the events page at classicrock1079.ca. Coming up at 4 from the newsroom, Constable Chris Garrett is being remembered today on Peace Officer Memorial Day.
1: 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Oh my! 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
1: Clear skies tonight and a low of 7. Right now it's 16 degrees. Good afternoon, I'm Joseph Godin. Today marks Peace Officer Memorial Day, and in Coburg, the date carries special meaning as the community remembers Constable Chris Garrett, who was killed in the line of duty on May the 15th, 2004. Coburg police and community members are encouraging residents to reflect on Garrett's service and sacrifice by visiting the Chris Garrett Memorial Park along Birchwood Trail. The park features Hero's Flight, a sculpture created by Gerald Gladstone in honor of Garrett's life and service. More information about Constable Chris Garrett is available through the Coburg Police Service website. Support is needed for a Coburg family facing a frightening medical crisis involving a young boy. According to family members, 8-year-old Evan Brock is at Sick Kids Hospital in Toronto after suffering prolonged seizures on Sunday night. A GoFundMe campaign created for Evan's mother, Melissa, and her 4 children has been established to help manage mounting costs while Evan receives treatment. You can find a link to the GoFundMe page in our web story at northumberlanddaily.ca. Ontario author and content creator Libby Ward built a large online following through candid conversations about parenting and mental health. Her debut book, Honest Motherhood, challenges what she calls the myth of the ideal mother, saying many women feel overwhelmed by constant pressure and advice around parenting.
2: Because we're living in this mothering generation where we get more information than any mothering and parenting generation before, there's so much information and mothers have never been more overwhelmed.
1: Ward says she hopes her Globe and Mail bestseller helps women feel less alone and more comfortable stepping away from impossible standards. Learn more at northumberlanddaily.ca. In sports, the Jays are in Detroit tonight for a weekend series with the Tigers. And in the NBA, both playoff series could be decided tonight in Game 6 action, with the Cavaliers holding a 3-2 series lead over the Pistons, while the Spurs take a 3-2 advantage into their matchup against the Timberwolves. Now here's Kennedy Freeman with Classic Rock Playoff Fever, supported by Woodworks Home Improvements, DNC Spray Foam Insulation, and My Sister's Closet.
3: It's our first off night since both NHL and PWHL playoffs got underway, so let's take a look ahead to Saturday. First up, the Montreal Victoire will host the Ottawa Charge in Game 2 of the Walter Cup Final, with Montreal carrying a 1-0 lead into their best-of-5 series. 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And what better place to do it than in front of their hometown crowd at Bell Center. I'm Kennedy Freeman. 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
1: Tonight, we'll have clear skies and we'll get to a low of 7. Tomorrow, we'll start the long weekend with a chance of showers late in the afternoon. We'll get to a high of 18, and on Sunday, look for sunny skies and a high of 23. Right now, it's 16 degrees. I'm Joseph Godin. 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

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I'm going to tell you about David Letterman's classic appearance last night on The Late Show with Stephen Colbert. But right now it's time for Lana Miles and Black Velvet on Northumberland's Classic Rock 107.9.

0: Northumberland's Classic Rock 107.9. Danny California from the Red Hot Chili Peppers. I'm Mark Hansen, and David Letterman was on The Late Show with Stephen Colbert last night, and it was classic Dave. He had some guys take the stage furniture to the roof of the Ed Sullivan Theater. Then he and Colbert sat in the audience for a segment because they had nowhere else to sit. And once that was over, they went to the roof, which is about six stories high, and they threw the furniture onto the street, crushing a CBS logo. And then for old time's sake, they threw watermelons from the roof. It was good times. Coming up next, we're going to hear from Ram Jam.
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0: Northumberland's Classic Rock, 107.9, the fabulous Thunderbirds, and Tough Enough. It's 4:34 on your Friday afternoon. I'm Mark Hansen. Great to have you along. We're sitting at 17 just outside of our studios here on Telephone Road. Looks like it's going to be a beautiful weekend ahead. And tomorrow, as you're hanging out on the back deck, getting the barbecue going, don't miss Darlene's School of Rock between 4 and 6. This week's lesson is Crowns, Cold Ones, and Carnage. She's going to be dragging Queen Victoria out of the history books and into the amp stack this May long weekend. Darlene, School of Rock, tomorrow, 4 to 6. Don't be late or you'll have to serve detention, I'm told. Coming up, we're going to hear from the Blue Oyster Cults.
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0: Northumberland's Classic Rock 107.9, Chilliwack and Crazy Talk on your Friday afternoon. And in Northumberland, sitting at 17 outside of our studio. And this sounds kind of scary. California is looking into high-speed buses that could hit 140 miles an hour on the freeway. Now, the best thing about that is if you miss the bus, it'll be back in 2 minutes. Coming up at 5 from the newsroom, Safe Boating Awareness Week starts tomorrow in the province.
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1: Clear skies tonight and a low of 7. Right now it's 16 degrees. Good evening, I'm Joseph Godin. A Coburg woman is facing several charges after police responded to a reported theft at a Spring Street business. Coburg police say officers received a shoplifting complaint Wednesday afternoon and were provided surveillance images connected to the incident. Police say the suspect was identified and arrested shortly afterward. A 42-year-old woman is charged with theft under $5,000, possession of property obtained by crime, and breach of probation. Residents across Northumberland should prepare for several municipal closures during the Victoria Day long weekend. In Coburg, municipal buildings including Victoria Hall, the Community Center, and the Public Library will be closed on Monday, though Coburg Transit will continue regular service. In Port Hope, municipal offices, the transfer station, and library branches will close for the holiday, while transit service will not operate on Monday. More Ontario businesses, though, will be open on Victoria Day this year due to changes in March that were passed this spring. The decision to open on Victoria Day now rests with individual business owners, so you'll likely see a lot more stores open on Monday than normal. Northumberland residents planning to hit the water this long weekend are being reminded that life jackets save lives. Boat Safety Awareness Week begins Saturday with OPP Marine officers stepping up patrols and safety education efforts across Ontario waterways. Police say capsized vessels and falling overboard continue to be leading causes in boating deaths. Honest Motherhood, the debut book by Ontario author Libby Ward, explores the emotional load many mothers carry every day through a series of personal stories. Ward says the project shifted to a more personal focus during the writing process.
2: And my editor, actually, she said, it's good, but where the magic really happens is in your story and in your voice and how you tell your story and the perspective that you have. Can you please write us more stories?
1: The book touches on themes including guilt, ADHD, people-pleasing, and more. 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In sports, the Canadiens will have a chance to close out their series tomorrow night at home, carrying a 3-2 lead into Game 6 against the Sabres. And in the PWHL, the Charge and Victoire will get a night off before Game 2 of the Walter Cup Final tomorrow at Place Bell, after Montreal opened the series with a 3-2 overtime victory. And the Jays are in Detroit tonight to begin a weekend series against the Tigers. The next time you're scrolling through your phone, visit northumberlanddaily.ca and see what the county is talking about. Northumberland's three-day weather is coming up.
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5: Canadian and U.S. stocks ended mostly lower today, with the S&P TSX Composite falling about 1% and Wall Street retreating as surging bond yields, persistent inflation fears tied to elevated oil prices and Middle East tensions, and shifting expectations for further central bank rate hikes outweighed support from resilient corporate earnings and AI-driven technology optimism. The S&P TSX Composite Index was down 435 points at 33,833. In New York, the Dow Jones Industrial Average was down 537 points at 49,526. The S&P 500 Index was down 93 points at 7,402, while the NASDAQ Composite was down 410 points at 26,225. The Canadian dollar traded for 72.7 cents U.S. The crude oil contract went up $4.46 at $101.28 per barrel, and the gold contract was down $146 at $4,538 an ounce. 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
1: Tonight, we'll have clear skies and we'll get to a low of 7. Tomorrow, we'll start the long weekend with a chance of showers late in the afternoon. We'll get to a high of 18, and on Sunday, look for sunny skies and a high of 23. Right now, it's 16 degrees. I'm Joseph Godin. 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

0: Northumberland's Classic Rock 107.9. There's Kim Mitchell, Patio Lanterns. I'm Mark Hansen. Nice to be a part of your Fridays. We kick off this long weekend together. And Alex Trebek of Jeopardy fame once came within a hair of hosting Hockey Night in Canada back in 1971. But he lost the gig. The reason? The boss didn't like his mustache. Just imagine him and Don Cherry working together on Coach's Corner. That would have been classic. Coming up, speaking of classic, we've got an album cut on the way from Aerosmith.
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0: Cumberland's Classic Rock, 107.9 Weezer. There's Beverly Hills. And something that you can do this long weekend while you're enjoying the fine weather is cast your votes for the Northumberland Spirit Awards presented by Coburg Kia. 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

0: Northumberland's Classic Rock, 107.9 with the Northern Pikes, and She Ain't Pretty. I'm Mark Hansen, and according to a new survey, 60% of cat owners admit that they've argued with their cat, which seems kind of low, especially if you've ever had a cat jump into the Christmas tree. But the important thing is that they never go to bed angry. Coming up at 6 from the newsroom, Constable Chris Garrett is being remembered today on Peace Officer Memorial Day.
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1: Clear skies tonight and a low of 7. Right now it's 16 degrees. Good evening, I'm Joseph Godin. Today marks Peace Officer Memorial Day, and in Coburg, the date carries special meaning as the community remembers Constable Chris Garrett, who was killed in the line of duty on May the 15th, 2004. Coburg police and community members are encouraging residents to reflect on Garrett's service and sacrifice by visiting the Chris Garrett Memorial Park along Birchwood Trail. The park features Hero's Flight, a sculpture created by Gerald Gladstone in honor of Garrett's life and service. More information about Constable Chris Garrett is available through the Coburg Police Service website. Support is needed for a Coburg family facing a frightening medical crisis involving a young boy. According to family members, 8-year-old Evan Brock is at Sick Kids Hospital in Toronto after suffering prolonged seizures on Sunday night. A GoFundMe campaign created for Evan's mother, Melissa, and her 4 children has been established to help manage mounting costs while Evan receives treatment. You can find a link to the GoFundMe page in our web story at northumberlanddaily.ca. OPP is thanking residents across Northumberland for the support shown following the death of Sergeant Brandon Malcolm. Police say they have been deeply moved by the messages, memorial tributes, and the thousands of people who lined highways and bridges during recent processions. OPP say the gestures reflect the strong connection between officers and the communities they serve. Ontario author and content creator Libby Ward built a large online following through candid conversations about parenting and mental health. Her debut book, Honest Motherhood, challenges what she calls the myth of the ideal mother, saying many women feel overwhelmed by constant pressure and advice around parenting.
2: Because we're living in this mothering generation where we get more information than any mothering and parenting generation before, there's so much information and mothers have never been more overwhelmed.
1: Ward says she hopes her Globe and Mail bestseller helps women feel less alone and more comfortable stepping away from impossible standards. Learn more at northumberlanddaily.ca. In sports, the Canadiens will have a chance to close out their series tomorrow night at home, carrying a 3-2 lead into Game 6 against the Sabres. And in the PWHL, the Charge and Victoire will get a night off before Game 2 of the Walter Cup Final tomorrow at Place Belle, after Montreal opened the series with a 3-2 overtime victory. And the Jays are in Detroit tonight to begin a weekend series against the Tigers. The next time you're scrolling through your phone, visit northumberlanddaily.ca and see what the county is talking about. Northumberland's 3-day weather is coming up.
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1: Tonight, we'll have clear skies and we'll get to a low of 7. Tomorrow, we'll start the long weekend with a chance of showers late in the afternoon. We'll get to a high of 18, and on Sunday, look for sunny skies and a high of 23. Right now, it's 16 degrees. I'm Joseph Godin. 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

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It's an album cuts long weekend. More of that coming up in a few minutes with Alice Cooper. And here's the Jay Kyles Band on Classic Rock 107.9.

0: Northumberland's Classic Rock, 107.9, the J. Kyle's Band and Centerfold on this Friday evening. I'm Mark Hansen. Hope you're enjoying your kickoff to the long weekend. And here's a sign of the times. According to Newsweek, a 33-year-old woman actually negotiated her ex-husband's Netflix password into their divorce settlement. Forget alimony. She just wanted to binge watch without him knowing. Coming up, we're going to hear from Bon Jovi.
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11: Tonight, we'll have clear skies and we'll get to a low of 7. Tomorrow, we'll start the long weekend with a chance of showers late in the afternoon. We'll get to a high of 18, and on Sunday, look for sunny skies and a high of 23. I'm Joseph Godin. 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

0: Northumberland's Classic Rock, 107.9, The Romantics, and What I Like About You. And a big shout out to the gang listening in tonight at Big Boys Burgers in Coburg at the cruise there. Thanks for having us on. 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Coming up, album cut from Lynyrd Skynyrd.
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0: Northumberland's classic rock, 107.9, Steve Miller with The Joker. I'm Mark Hansen, and coming up on May 24th at the Primrose Donkey Sanctuary in Roseneath is Andrew the Donkey's 50th birthday party. It starts at 11 and goes until 3 with cake being served at 1 o'clock. For all the details, see our events page at classicrock1079.ca. That's it for me, the one and only Rob LeClaire is coming in next with Classic Rock at Night, and I'll catch up with you again tomorrow.
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Classic Rock at Night, Deep Purple, and Hush on an Album Cuts Long Weekend. We're into it now. Happy Friday. No work till Tuesday. That's good news. The Trues after Nazareth, Hair of the Dog. It's Classic Rock at Night.

0: classic rock at night, the Trues, and Tired of Waiting. Well, wait no longer. The Tragically Hip announcing that they're going to give us a landmark live album called Live July 22, August 20, 2016. That's going to showcase performances from the final Man Machine Poem Tour. Now, that's going to be released on August 21st under Universal Music Canada. The following night, August 22nd, the beloved band's finale will be rebroadcast right across CBC at 7 p.m., Millions watched it the first time. Millions will watch again. The Hip formed in 84, sold over 12 million albums in Canada, and collected 17 Juno Awards. And we celebrate the band again this August.
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9: Tonight, we'll have clear skies and we'll get to a low of 7. Tomorrow, we'll start the long weekend with a chance of showers late in the afternoon. We'll get to a high of 18, and on Sunday, look for sunny skies and a high of 23. 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

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You really got me. There's Van Halen. It is Victoria Day long weekend. Don't forget Monday, government offices, banks, municipal buildings all shut down right across Northumberland. Garbage pickup is bumped a day. Most restaurants, gas stations, and most stores will be open just on holiday hours. And Cobourg Transit stays on a regular schedule. Basically, plan ahead, but keep it simple for the long weekend. Album cuts long weekend. We celebrate a great deep cut with Foreigner after Genesis. And that's all. 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Just as I-

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0: Classic Rock at Night. That's Double Vision and Foreigner on an album cuts long weekend. When I was like 12 years old, I heard that song for the first time, and it blew my mind. Just the thick sound of those guitars and Lou Gramm and those vocals. And that's the kind of stuff we're celebrating this weekend for a Victoria Day long weekend. Album cuts and more of them on the way. We'll hear from Loverboy, Eagles, and 38 Special, too.
1: 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Oh my! 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